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1: Hola, amigas y amigos de Condado de Kern, aquí en La Grupera 96.5 FM, uniendo generaciones, les saluda Pepe Reyes del noticiero Telemundo Bakersfield. 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